0: 107.7. Bester Rock und Pop.
1: I'm going under in this time. I fear there's no one to save me. This all or nothing really got away. You're driving me crazy.

wild thing, I think I love you. But I wanna know for sure. So come on, hold me tight.

know we have no strangers in the house tonight. As we continue with my portion of the show, we do hope you like us.